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Or right after coffee, or right when I can't eat. I miss you in my front seat. Still got sin in my sweaters from nights we don't remember. Do you miss me like I miss you? Fucked around and got attached to you. Friends can break your heart too.

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2: Bally go round to the hip to the hop. 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